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1: I knew it, I knew it. 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
0: 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You got Santa in your heart. You got Santa in your home.
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